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Magic 107.7. It's Megan Marie. How cool is this? The Kansas City Royals, they have been tapped to take on the Boston Red Sox in the next MLB Field of Dreams game happening next summer. Oh, and the Royals in town all this upcoming week at Kauffman Stadium. Go Royals!

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Temperatures tonight falling back into the 60s with the best chance for showers and thunderstorms sliding across southern Kansas. That could give us a little bit of cloud cover into early Monday, but gradually becoming partly cloudy to mostly sunny on Monday with temperatures more comfortable into the mid-80s once again. I'm 27 News Storm Track Chief Meteorologist Matt Miller. Magic.

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8: 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Cranberries with Dreams.

The Mac is back. Hot hit 18 this week, Mark Morrison, Return of the Mac. Number 17, Let's All Dance Around a Fountain. If you know what I mean, the Rembrandts, I'll Be There for You.

the spot. Hot 90s hits on the weekend with me, Kid Kelly, your friend. That's the theme to the TV show of the same name. The creators brought in the Rembrandts to make a TV moment a big song, too. Hot Hit 17 this week. I'll be there for you. Hey, you. Kid Kelly here, on the way. 16 presents movement. 15, more movement. 14, a sigh of relief. And your countdown continues next. Hang out.

0: Hot hits on the weekend. Number 16, Aaliyah, Back and Forth. This is Kid Kelly, your top 25 hot hits. Here's a song I feel that made the hit movie Batman Forever
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0: Ms. Arizona, CC Peniston, hot hit 14 this week, finally. 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

Hot Hits on the Weekend with me, your KID Kid Kelly. This guy reintroduced harmonica, the mouth organ, back into rock and roll. John Popper of Blues Traveler. Hot hit 11 this week. Run Around. My name's Kid Kelly. Number 10, What Is Love? Which way did he go? He went Hadaway.

hits of the weekend with me, your KID, and that is how he do it. Number 9 on the countdown this week, Big Party Anthem, a lot of that. Montel Jordan, this is how we do it. Hi there, my name's Kid Kelly. You're listening to the first 90s show ever invented. Thank you for listening and continue to trust your ears. Hot hit number 8, Alanis Morissette, Ironic.

Ooh, you got the spot that's hot. Hot 96 on the weekend on Kid Kelly with Clavillis plus Cole. CNC Music Factory. Gonna make you sweat. Everybody dance. Yeah. This is your 90s hot hits. Number 5, leave Britney alone. Britney Spears, baby. One more.

Nice hits on the weekend. The song still generates slow movement. Big on wedding playlists. R&B stuff, too. Yeah, you. Boys, two men. Number four, End of the Road. This is Kid Kelly. 3, 2, and 1 of your top 25 hot hits happens here next.

Hot Hits on the Weekend with me, Kid Kelly, led by Mike Edwards. Hot hit number three this week, the band, not solo guy, Jesus Jones, right here, right now. Number two, EMFU, Unbelievable.

Oh, 90s Hot Mix here on the weekend. I'm Kid Kelly. Number 2, EMF, Unbelievable. My name's Kid Kelly, a top 25 based on national airplay, historical and statistical chart data, and a proprietary KK genome. Now, number 1 this week, written by Kurt Cobain, performed by the band who took their own grunge sound, which became a mainstream sound that changed rock. Hot hit number 1 this week, Nirvana, Smells Like Teen Spirit.

Nirvanas. They changed the sound of rock. Nirvana. Smells like Teen Spirit. My name is Kid Kelly. Thanking you for listening. Thanks for being true. Thanks for being you. Back with a fresh Hot 25 next week.

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0: com.
1: Temperatures tonight falling back into the 60s with the best chance for showers and thunderstorms sliding across southern Kansas. That could give us a little bit of cloud cover into early Monday, but gradually becoming partly cloudy to mostly sunny on Monday with temperatures more comfortable into the mid-80s once again. I'm 27 News Storm Track Chief Meteorologist Matt Miller. 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

Temperatures tonight falling back into the 60s with the best chance for showers and thunderstorms sliding across southern Kansas. That could give us a little bit of cloud cover into early Monday, but gradually becoming partly cloudy to mostly sunny on Monday with temperatures more comfortable into the mid-80s once again. I'm 27 News Storm Track Chief Meteorologist Matt Miller. Magic.

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6: Temperatures tonight falling back into the 60s with the best chance for showers and thunderstorms sliding across southern Kansas. That could give us a little bit of cloud cover into early Monday, but gradually becoming partly cloudy to mostly sunny on Monday with temperatures more comfortable into the mid 80s once again. I'm 27 News Storm Track Chief Meteorologist Matt Miller. 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

0: When we say we give you today's hits, we mean this. 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
4: A better life with Dr. Sanjay Gupta.
5: We've talked a lot about ultra-processed foods, and here is one more reason to pay close attention to what you eat. New study out of Australia found that bumping up your ultra-processed food intake by just 10% a day, we're talking a small bag of chips, was linked to a, quote, measurable drop in attention and a higher risk of dementia. And here's the part that really surprised me. This held true even for people eating an otherwise healthy Mediterranean-style diet. In other words, you can't just cancel out the junk with a good salad. If that sounds discouraging, let me give you some good news. It's never too late to improve your diet. Researchers found that swapping ultra-processed foods for whole foods over several years lowered the risk of cognitive decline. So midlife even can be a great time to start. Read the labels and reach for the real stuff. I'm Dr. Sanjay Gupta, helping you live a better life.
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8: Temperatures tonight falling back into the 60s with the best chance for showers and thunderstorms sliding across southern Kansas. That could give us a little bit of cloud cover into early Monday, but gradually becoming partly cloudy to mostly sunny on Monday with temperatures more comfortable into the mid-80s once again. I'm 27 News Storm Track Chief Meteorologist Matt Miller. Magic.

0: 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You were right there all along. 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
3: Temperatures tonight falling back into the 60s with the best chance for showers and thunderstorms sliding across southern Kansas. That could give us a little bit of cloud cover into early Monday, but gradually becoming partly cloudy to mostly sunny on Monday with temperatures more comfortable into the mid 80s once again. I'm 27 News Storm Track Chief Meteorologist Matt Miller. 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

0: When we say we give you today's hits, we mean this. 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
10: At one point or another, I'm willing to bet you've turned to an AI chatbot to ask about something that ails you. 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Sure enough, I've been using these tools myself at the hospital, along with many of my peers. We lean on them to keep up with the fire hose of new research, to draft notes, even to write arduous letters to insurance companies. Mostly it's a good thing, frees us up to focus on you. But there are real concerns, especially with regards to your private health information. So I think the question is fair to ask. Are you using AI in my care? Has it been approved? And how do you make sure it's accurate? These are questions you can ask your doctor. I'm Dr. Sanjay Gupta, helping you live a better life.
11: Temperatures tonight falling back into the 60s with the best chance for showers and thunderstorms sliding across southern Kansas. That could give us a little bit of cloud cover into early Monday, but gradually becoming partly cloudy to mostly sunny on Monday with temperatures more comfortable into the mid-80s once again. I'm 27 News Storm Track Chief Meteorologist Matt Miller. Magic

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7: Temperatures tonight falling back into the 60s with the best chance for showers and thunderstorms sliding across southern Kansas. That could give us a little bit of cloud cover into early Monday, but gradually becoming partly cloudy to mostly sunny on Monday with temperatures more comfortable into the mid-80s once again. I'm 27 News Storm Track Chief Meteorologist Matt Miller. Magic.

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2: They say the holy water's watered down, and this town's lost its faith. Our colors will fade eventually, so if our time is running out, day after day, we'll make the mundane a masterpiece. Oh my, my, oh my, my love, I take one look at you, you're taking me out.

0: Good morning. With your 27 News update, I'm David George. With school in session, the Topeka Police Department wants to remind drivers about safety near school zones and around buses. Being aware of your surroundings is critical. When approaching a bus, if it has a stop sign out with that arm extended and lights flashing, you cannot pass. Police say you could get pulled over and cited. Now, according to the National Highway Traffic Safety Commission, over the last 11 years, there's been an average of 26,000 crashes involving school buses each year, with 10 deaths being reported. And police recommend that you give yourself extra time to get to and from your destination. Make sure you slow down and go slowly near buses and through the entire school zone, and stay off your phone so you can be aware of what's going on around you at all times. 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
12: Temperatures today top out in the middle to upper 80s with a partly cloudy sky this afternoon. The wind fairly light throughout the day. Humidity not awful. We'll see an afternoon heat index in the low 90s. A little bit hotter tomorrow. Temperatures up to the low 90s. Ahead of a front that gives us a chance for scattered storms Tuesday night. I'm 27 News Storm Track Chief Meteorologist Matt Miller. Magic

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0: Good morning. It's Veronica Raitt's Magic 107.7. Here on your Monday, we are just, we're starting our week off, right? We're just doing what we got to do. I had my bachelorette party this weekend. And I will tell you what, the one day bachelorette party is the way to go. I'm sorry. I like back in the olden days when it was a one night only, the week at, or like the week before the wedding or the week, I don't know, not the day before the wedding. I'm not getting married anytime, but at least in this month. We got a month or so away. But doing the one day to me is so much better than doing a 3-day weekend. I thought about doing a 3-day weekend somewhere local, but I was like, I don't know. My friends have kids. They're all married. They don't want to be drinking for 3 days. I certainly don't want to be drinking for 3 days. Been there, done that, too old for it. The one day, while it was a little bit rough yesterday, I'm here. A little bit rough today, too, but we'll get through it. It's Magic 107.7.
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Good morning, Magic 107.7. Happy Monday. We are finally out of that extreme heat. It's still hot. Don't get it twisted. It's going to be hot tomorrow, but like, I think we're easing into fall, maybe? No, it's still going to be 80s.

0: Good morning. It's Magic 107.7. All right. They say that social media is now America's favorite cookbook, and I hate to agree, but it is true. Most of my recipes that I like try and get are from TikTok. If I am stuck on what to make for dinner, I look on TikTok. It's bad. I know. It's terrible. And I hate that it's like that, but unfortunately it is. And here's the thing. I don't necessarily go by recipes. I look at videos and I get inspiration. I'm like, okay, I have this, this, and this. I'm very good at like using what I have in the fridge. Like some of my best recipes are from videos that I've seen. And then I literally changed 50% of it. But I just need something to boost my brain a little bit to try and get an idea. I also come from my mom, who is Italian and just puts things together and somehow it turns out delicious. I try to do that, but sometimes it sucks because my mom has so many cookbooks and I told her that I wanted them, but social media is becoming such a cookbook. I will still get them. And then, I don't know, visually, I know. It's Magic 107.7.
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2: Heads up on a traffic change-up. Starting today, the I-70 California Bridge Project has some new detours. All lanes of I-70 under the California Avenue Bridge will be closed. That work continues through December. I'm Wendy with you right now.
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Magic 107.7, it's Veronica Rae. Do you ever have those days? And it's usually always a Monday or a Tuesday where it's like just the words aren't coming out correctly. I feel like my brain is short-circuiting and I've only been here for less than an hour. So let's hope I can get through the rest of the day. 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

0: 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Good morning. It's Veronica Raitt. It is Monday. And okay, Labor Day weekend coming up in like, what, 3 weeks? I mean, this is the back to school season, right? But Labor Day is when you really got to get everything together for like the upcoming school year, right? It's just panic. But anyway, Labor Day weekend, celebrate at the 51st annual ABATE of Kansas National Labor Day Rally, Paradise Point, Lake Perry. There's going to be live music, a bike show, bike games, and a lot more. So if you don't have any Labor Day plans, check that out. 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
2: 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Your chance to see Harry Styles. I feel like if you don't say Harry Styles in an accent, like it's just, it doesn't hit as well, right? So Harry Styles is going to be at MSG Madison Square Garden, where Taylor Swift herself got married. That's pretty cool. But you can be there. We're sending two winners and a friend of theirs. So four people, you and a friend, could be there in New York City to see Harry Styles live on the Together Together tour. 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

0: Magic 107.7. It's Veronica Raines. Okay, so I always think it's funny. I always never know how to approach the situation, and it's so stupid. But me and my cousins, we love to send TikToks to each other. But once my cousin starts scrolling, it is TikTok after TikTok after TikTok, like five in a row. And almost all of them, usually like three out of the five, I saw earlier in the week. And I never know to be like, I saw that, because then I make her feel bad. And then, or if I just be like, play dumb. So I don't know. It's so funny because we are both scrollers, me more so than her. I have time in between songs to take a little scroll every once in a while. I call it show prep. She's a real job. She's a nurse practitioner. She doesn't have a lot of time to sit, but when she does, it's like TikTok after TikTok. And I'm like, girlie, I saw those like 3 days ago. And she's like, well, I'm just sitting down. And I'm like, you know what? Next time, I'm just not going to say anything. I'm just going to laugh at it. It's Magic 107.7.
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5: Temperatures today top out in the middle to upper 80s with a partly cloudy sky this afternoon. The wind fairly light throughout the day. Humidity not awful. We'll see an afternoon heat index in the low 90s. A little bit hotter tomorrow. Temperatures up to the low 90s. Out of a front that gives us a chance for scattered storms Tuesday night. I'm 27 News Storm Track Chief Meteorologist Matt Miller. Magic.

0: I want you, I need you, oh God. I need these beautiful things.
1: 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Good morning. It's Veronica Raitz here on your Monday. And we're out of the extreme heat warning. It's still hot, though. You know, we're still going to look at mid-80s and probably over 90 tomorrow. Chance of thunderstorms later into Tuesday. So it's still hot, but it's like less hot. 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

0: Magic 107.7. It's Veronica Raitt. And this is why I think it's so important before you get married or before like any event that you are maybe worried about or I don't know, anything. I'm just using my wedding as an example. If I talk about my wedding too much, you can tell me to shut up. It's fine. I'm not going to take offense to it. But I had my bachelorette over the weekend. So I decided, I'm like, you know what? Perfect opportunity for me to test run a spray tan. And I've gotten spray tans before, but there was a place that I wanted to go to that I had never tried before. And I just wanted to get an idea. I do self tan at home sometimes. But really only for like, I don't know, other people's weddings or just, I don't know, just when I feel like I need a little bronze. So I went and I started tanning or I did the spray tan at this place. And when I tell you, it was pretty dark. It was dark, darker than I really kind of thought. And so like so much so that none of my foundations, even my dark shade foundations that I use in the summer didn't match me. And I was telling my fiance about it and he's like, you look really tan. And I was like, I know, I was like, I probably should have gone one level lighter, right? I should have just, you know, or maybe like let it sit on less amount of time. Now it's like finally like it's washing down a little bit, but it looks really good. I'm gonna tell you that it does look good. And I'm like, see, this is why it's so good to test things. Same thing with your hair and makeup. Like I am all for trialing things like this. And you know what? I like to have a little bronze glow. What can I say? It's Magic 107.7.
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2: Heads up on the traffic changeup starting today. The I-70 California Bridge Project has some new detours. All lanes of I-70 under the California Avenue Bridge will be closed. That work continues through December. I'm Wendy with you right now.
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Magic 107.7. I saw a lot of people, like, weirdly seeing the Backstreet Boys in Vegas this weekend. Like, or at least in the last couple of weeks or so. And I'm like, okay, I know the Backstreet Boys have been in Vegas for a minute, but, like, why are so many people going? And how are you getting these tickets? Isn't it really expensive? I want to go. It's Magic 107.7.

0: 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I love a stupid internet argument, and I saw this one and I was like, this is a good question. Which sandwiches get bread and which ones get toast? Okay. I think this is interesting because, you know, a BLT, it has to be toasted. No question about it. Right. But if you're looking at like a ham sandwich, I don't want it toasted. A turkey sandwich, though, turkey sandwich could be. Now, and I'm not talking like subs, because subs are different. I don't know why. They just are different. But like, I just find it interesting. Someone said in the comments, because I saw this on Facebook, and they said PB&J toasted, which I have had before. And it's good. You should toast your PB&J. It's a game changer.
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1: 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Your chance to see Harry Styles at Madison Square Garden. Oh my goodness, this is going to be a show. Take me with you. We're actually giving away two trips to see Harry Styles. So you have multiple chances. Text the national keyword TREAT to 95819. 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

0: Good morning, Veronica Ray. It's Magic 107.7. Another stupid internet argument. Oh, I love these so much. Would you drink your significant other's bath water for $1,000? Would you do it? Okay, here's the parameters. You would have to drink 1 liter of that water to get the money, right? So they have to lay in the tub of warm water for at least 20 minutes, okay? $1,000 a liter. I don't even know how much a liter is, the metric system. I don't know. $1,000, I'd do it. I would do it. I probably wouldn't do it for any less than that. Like, if you tell me $500, I'm saying no. But I'm just saying, $1,000, I'll do it. Bath water. You just have to, like, remember that it's not that, right? We've eaten dirt as kids. All right, bathwater's fine. It's Magic 107.7.
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1: Magic 107.7 weather.
2: Temperatures today top out in the middle to upper 80s with a partly cloudy sky this afternoon. The wind fairly light throughout the day. Humidity not awful. We'll see an afternoon heat index in the low 90s. A little bit hotter tomorrow. Temperatures up to the low 90s. Ahead of a front that gives us a chance for scattered storms Tuesday night. I'm 27 News Storm Track Chief Meteorologist Matt Miller.
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I love her so much. All right, we are out of the extreme heat warning, but still going to be mid-80s, probably cracking 90 tomorrow. So still hot. 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

0: 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It's Veronica Raids. All right. Anne Hathaway, the queen that you are. We have gotten confirmation that The Princess Diaries 3 will be happening. And you know how I feel about sequels? Are we overdoing it? Nothing's original anymore. Maybe I just feel differently when they're about my favorite movies, because I love Princess Diaries. It's one of my favorite movies. Anne Hathaway, that was her like breakout role as Princess Mia Thermopolis, right? Anyway, we are far from production. She's pregnant right now. Let her have the baby and have some maternity leave, and then they're going to be in production for this movie. It also has been reported that Julie Andrews is not going to be a part of this project. The Queen of Genovia is not going to be a part of this project. I feel like you can't have the Princess Diaries without the Queen, right? So, I don't know. Maybe she'll change her mind in like a year or so, because I love her. She needs to be a part of it. Anyway, she was Anne Hathaway. She was speaking at a Disney event recently, and she said, never stop coming up to me and saying the quotes from Princess Diaries. Like, never stop saying, shut up. And then she did the whole, me? A princess? Shut up! And she had the crowd do it. Oh my gosh, I am so excited. Again, I always crap on sequels and stuff like that, but maybe it's just when they're my favorite movies that it's allowed to happen. I hope they don't mess this up, though, but Anne Hathaway can do no wrong in my eyes. It's Magic 107.7.
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2: Detour update today for the California Bridge Project. All lanes of I-70 will be closed under the California Bridge as part of the replacement project. And that work continues through December. I'm Wendy with you right now.
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0: Good morning. It is Monday, Magic 107.7. I got more chances for you to see Harry Styles in New York City, Madison Square Garden. We got that coming up every single hour and the rest of the week. So make sure you're listening for your chance to win that trip to New York City. What also is back, though, Summertime Blues is back Wednesday night, Gage Park Amphitheater. This is going to be really, really cool. This free show runs from 6 to 9 on Wednesday. There's going to be food trucks on site. Perfect to just get out of the house for a little bit, midweek pick-me-up, you know? So that's happening at Gage Park Amphitheater. Summertime Blues is back. I will talk with you tomorrow. Have a great rest of your Monday. Let's kick ass this week. It's Magic 107.7. Have a good one.
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0: Harry Styles is taking over Madison Square Garden. And you could be there. 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
1: Okay, that keyword to text is night. N-I-G-H-T, night. When you're not driving around Shawnee or wherever you're at, just wait until you're not driving. And then text night to 95819. And you could be on your way to see Harry and take someone with you. You could be at Madison Square Garden. Could you imagine that? Hopping a flight, getting out of Topeka. So yeah, again, text night to 95819 and good luck.

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1: This ain't for the best. My reputation's never been worse, so you must like me for me.

nothing like mixing a little anxiety, caffeine, bad decisions, a little bit of delusion to get through a Monday. That's where we're at. It's Dallas Shade. How are you? Are you good? 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

0: this weekend.
1: Temperatures today top out in the middle to upper 80s with a partly cloudy sky this afternoon. The wind fairly light throughout the day. Humidity not awful. We'll see a afternoon heat index in the low 90s. A little bit hotter tomorrow. Temperatures up to the low 90s ahead of a front that gives us a chance for scattered storms Tuesday night. I'm 27 News Storm Track Chief Meteorologist Matt Miller. Magic.

I know. It's only Monday, but already looking ahead to Wednesday, Live at Lunch. If you've never been out there at Evergy Plaza for it, you should definitely go check it out. Live music, good food, good vibes. 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

0: Harry Styles is taking over Madison Square Garden. And you could be there. 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
1: Okay, that keyword to text is night. 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Text night to 95819. And you could be on your way. It's Dallas Jade. I mean, it would be an out-of-body experience. Hop in a flight, getting out to NYC. Go to Madison Square Garden to see the show. We would handle the airfare and hotel stay. You get to take someone with you. And I mean, while you're in New York, why not go have some coffee talk and walk the dog? I'm from Long Island, so yeah. But anyways, good luck again. Night, N-I-G-H-T to 95819.

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1: 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Are you good? Is everything okay? On this Money Making Monday, I'm Dallas Shade. It's Magic 107.7. Summertime's blue. Can't talk. Summertime Blues is back on Wednesday. If you're looking to get out, it's going down at Gage Park Amp. There's going to be a free show. Goes from 6 until 9. Food trucks on site, too, so bring an appetite.

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You were right there all along. We also give you yesterday's favorites like this. Like this. 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

0: Folks, it's Ronnie Cash from Dickie's Barbecue Pit in North Topeka. It's Monday. Pulled pork sandwiches, $4.99. 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
1: When severe weather threatens, timing is everything. And no one tracks storms like Chief Meteorologist Matt Miller and the 27 News Storm Track Weather Team.
2: We're not just showing you where the storm is, we're showing you where it's going and when it will impact your neighborhood.
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5: Temperatures today top out in the middle to upper 80s with a partly cloudy sky this afternoon. The wind fairly light throughout the day. Humidity not awful. We'll see an afternoon heat index in the low 90s. A little bit hotter tomorrow. Temperatures up to the low 90s ahead of a front that gives us a chance for scattered storms Tuesday night. I'm 27 News Storm Track Chief Meteorologist Matt Miller. Magic

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Have you ever done that? It's Dallas Shade Magic 107.7. Or are you one of those that don't snore? I mean, at least I'm keeping it honest. Can we still be friends, though?

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2: 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When you're not driving around Shawnee or wherever you're at, just wait until you're not driving. And you're going to text that national keyword to 95819. And I know you can't see me, but I'm over here with my fingers crossed. Okay, I really hope you get this. Hop in a flight, get you out of Topeka, get you away to NYC, and you'd be checking out the show at Madison Square Garden. Never been able to see Harry Styles live in concert, but my friends have, and they say he's amazing. Good luck. Again, keyword is sweet, 95819.

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3: Bell. Temperatures today top out in the middle to upper 80s with a partly cloudy sky this afternoon. The wind fairly light throughout the day. Humidity not awful. We'll see an afternoon heat index in the low 90s. A little bit hotter tomorrow. Temperatures up to the low 90s ahead of a front that gives us a chance for scattered storms Tuesday night. I'm 27 News Storm Track Chief Meteorologist Matt Miller. Magic.

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0: 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And you could be there. 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
1: 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And you could be on your way to go see Harry Styles. I'm so excited for you. It would be amazing. And isn't it the best feeling ever when you're packing your bags, knowing you're getting on a trip, and you could be boarding a flight, getting out of Topeka to go to NYC and seeing Harry Styles at Madison Square Garden. 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It's Dallas Jade. Good luck, love.

0: Firm.
1: Temperatures today top out in the middle to upper 80s with a partly cloudy sky this afternoon. The wind fairly light throughout the day. Humidity not awful. We'll see an afternoon heat index in the low 90s. A little bit hotter tomorrow. Temperatures up to the low 90s ahead of a front that gives us a chance for scattered storms Tuesday night. I'm 27 News Storm Track Chief Meteorologist Matt Miller. Magic.

you hear that Summertime Blues is back? That's going to be happening at Gage Park on Wednesday. And get out there for a free show. It runs from 6 until 9. Food trucks on site. Good vibes. Magic 107.7. Are you going to come out? Come on. Come on.

don't know about you, but I'm done chasing people who won't do the same for me. So, Stella Shade, Magic 107.7. And after today, the ice cream man can go find someone else.

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0: Harry Styles is taking over Madison Square Garden. And you could be there. 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
1: 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And you could be on your way to go see Harry Styles, which personally, I've never been able to see Harry perform live, but some of my friends have. So it's one of the best shows they've ever been to. And you would be in New York, which... Long Island girl here. New York is awesome. So yeah, let's get you out of Topeka. You're going to text SWEET if you haven't already. S-W-E-E-T, your national keyword, to 95819. And hopefully you'll be on your way. Go have some coffee talk too while you're at it.

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Please stop. It makes me uncomfortable. What would you do in that situation? What would be your next move? Dallas Shade, Magic 107.7. Would it be one of those, sure, babe, of course, whatever you need me to do? Or would you be more on the side of, hey, this is a you problem, not a me problem. Get over your jealousy. Which way would you go with that?

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0: Bell.
1: Temperatures today top out in the middle to upper 80s with a partly cloudy sky this afternoon. The wind fairly light throughout the day. Humidity not awful. We'll see an afternoon heat index in the low 90s. A little bit hotter tomorrow. Temperatures up to the low 90s ahead of a front that gives us a chance for scattered storms Tuesday night. I'm 27 News Storm Track Chief Meteorologist Matt Miller. Magic

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So when are we going for that walk, huh? 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

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I'm Sage. I hope you're having a wonderful start to your work week. 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
1: Temperatures for this evening continue to cool. Eventually, we'll fall back into the upper 60s as we head into the start of our Tuesday under a mostly clear sky with a very light breeze, and 90s make a return for Tuesday. I'm KSNT 27 News Storm Track Meteorologist Ashton Rizzo. Magic.

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You know what was just announced this morning? The Jonas Brothers. They're coming to T-Mobile Center during the Burning Up Tour all over again. That's going to be November 3rd for that show. Oh, I'm so excited. I've loved the Jonas Brothers for a long time.

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0: When we say we give you today's hits, we mean this. 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
1: Temperatures for this evening continue to cool. Eventually, we'll fall back into the upper 60s as we head into the start of our Tuesday under a mostly clear sky with a very light breeze, and 90s make a return for Tuesday. I'm KSNT 27 News Storm Track Meteorologist Ashton Rizzo.
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Bring back your- This weekend, my partner and I went to a Dave & Buster's and played a bunch of the arcade games. And you know what? You are never too old to go play arcade games at the Dave & Buster's. It's so much fun. I had a great time, and I'm very competitive. So, you know, give me a little outlet.

0: There's congestion here on I-70 eastbound from California Avenue, backed up to 10th. And looks like you're also going to be seeing some slow traffic on Kansas Avenue southbound between 10th and 6th. I'm Sage with your right now traffic.
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1: Temperatures for this evening continue to cool. Eventually, we'll fall back into the upper 60s as we head into the start of our Tuesday under a mostly clear sky with a very light breeze, and 90s make a return for Tuesday. I'm KSNT 27 News Storm Track Meteorologist Ashton Rizzo. 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

You know, the weather recently has not been so bad, save for the humidity. It's not the heat that'll get you, it's the humidity. It's true, though. I want it to cool down, and it, in some ways it is. But then I just feel like I'm sweating everywhere I go regardless.

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1: Temperatures for this evening continue to cool. Eventually, we'll fall back into the upper 60s as we head into the start of our Tuesday under a mostly clear sky with a very light breeze, and 90s make a return for Tuesday. I'm KSNT 27 News Storm Track Meteorologist Ashton Rizzo. Magic.

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I'm Sage. I hope you're having a wonderful evening, afternoon, away from work and getting ready for dinner, hanging out with the family, your friends. 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